0: an international cast there, joining in with tabla great Zakir Hussain from the album Making Music, joined by guitarist John McLaughlin, who wrote that piece, which was simply called Zakir. Also, Hariprasad Chaurasia on flutes, and Jan Garbarek there on tenor and soprano saxophones. From the Making Music album, Zakir, from Zakir Hussain. We also heard some interesting music to come out of Denmark, a group that draws on a variety of Nordic traditions in their work, the group Ragna. And from their self-titled set, we heard Vals til Jakob. And we started with a Silk Road Ensemble from the album A Playlist Without Borders. And one of the members of that ensemble, the artists we're spotlighting this time in the Global Village, people player Wu Man, who is from China, born there in 1963, studied there as well before coming to the U.S. in 1990, and very quickly actually began to get attention. She has worked with quite an impressive lineup of musicians, besides Silk Road Ensemble, where she's been a key member, also with Kronos Quartet and Philip Glass and Terry Riley. Also has appeared on some 40 or so recordings, including a number that have come out under her own name as well. And also a number of awards and honors that have been bestowed upon her as well. So quite the accomplished artist, and an artist who has helped to present Chinese musical traditions to American audiences. She is, in fact, a naturalized U.S. citizen now and an NEA Heritage Fellow Award winner as well. Wu Man, again featured on Night Thoughts from the Silk Road Ensemble. And after a short break, we've got some more from Wu Man. She was also part of a series that was done by Smithsonian Folkways, their Music of Central Asia series. And Volume 10, Borderlands, featured Wu Man along with master musicians from the Silk Route. And we'll hear a piece that's called Improvisation for 3½ Instruments. The reason that there's a half in there is that one of the instruments actually can be played in two different ways. So we just hear one, so half of what that instrument could do. That is coming up after a short break. Then we'll check out those 3½ instruments here in the Global Village.
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0: Hey, so some dance music from a couple different corners of the world there. There at the end, a piece just called Folk Dance. It's from a group from Yunnan, China called Manu and their album Voices of the Sani. Folk Dance from them. We heard some pizzica in front of that. Neat stuff from Canzionero Canico Salentino from their Il Mito album, a release celebrating the 50th anniversary of that group. Now a new generation of musicians who are part of the ensemble, often related to the musicians of the first generation, and really one of the pioneering groups in the revival of Italian folk music. And we heard them doing Beto Stanotte from, again, their album Il Mito. We heard the Baklava Express, a band out of Brooklyn, but drawing on Greek and Turkish and other music in their work. A Very Narrow Bridge was the tune from their album Sababa. And getting to more music from Wu Man, our featured artist for this time here in the Global Village, and working with some musicians from Tajikistan on the album Borderlands. It was part of a series from Smithsonian Folkway, Volume 10 in their Music of Central Asia set, and a number of different musicians who took part in that, but Wu Man, the leading artist, Chinese pipa player, as we mentioned, now based in the U.S., an award-winning artist who's worked in a number of different settings. And actually, we'll hear yet another in different setting from her after a short break. Teamed up with the West Coast-based Son de San Diego and drawing on Latin music in their work and bringing that together with Chinese influences from Wu Man on a release called Fingertip Carnival. And we'll actually keep the dancing going as well. A song from them called Dance in the Sunshine. That's next when we're back in the Global Village.
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Another lovely project there from the group Constantinople. Actually, pretty much the group is Kia Tabassian, who's based in Canada, and a revolving group of musicians that he works with. One of those in the revolving group is Patrick Graham, and he is featured on this release. And joining them, someone who Constantinople has also worked with a couple of times before, Ablias Sissoko on Cora. And from the album Estuaire, we just heard Ma Long, music from Constantinople. And one more from Wu Man. They're teamed up with the Latin group Son de San Diego, and they did an album together called Fingertip Carnival, and we heard Dance in the Sunshine from that. As we've been highlighting some music from people player Wu Man this time here in the Global Village, the full list of all of the selections we played from her and other artists, and actually for all of our shows, always posted on our Facebook page. Also there, we post information about what's coming up on the show, our top 40 new releases list. Quite often, there are also additional links and information about

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0: This is KWMR, Point Reyes Station, and I'm Lion Filmer, one of the hosts of the Celtic Universe. So glad you're listening.
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3: 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Of course, you, the listener. Most importante. I'm Maria Moldar from a new album with Elvin Bishop.
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Pick in on that guitar. Preacher Boy did Catfish and Please, Please, Please. One of the oldest versions of Please, Please, Please, Please from James Brown and the Famous Flames. And that was live at the Apollo. Echo Valley, new. Three new songs, Echo Valley, The Pleasures, and Maria Muldaur. The Pleasures did Where the Money Goes, and Echo Valley, Don't Bring Me Down. And that's another old song. All right, you're listening to Sister Tiny's Song and Dance. Thanks for tuning in today. Here's the Monolo featuring G-Love.

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0: Flaco Jimenez and Ry Cooter. John Hyatt, Blues Can't Even Find Me, Bonnie Raitt. And Monolo, don't know how to say that, Moonlight with G-Love. Sister Tiny Song and Dance, here's Winona.

Jeffrey Foucault. That guy's got a good voice. Shelby Means from her new album, Shelby Means, Farm Girl. The Mavericks, Turn Yourself Around, Joe Ely, Honky Tonk Masquerade, from the old days. That was yesterday, was Winona. You're listening to Sister Tiny Song and Dance. It's brought to you by this radio station and jiveradio.org. Of course, your donations keep it on the air. That's just a fact. All right, we're going to do some IDs now. My name is Tiny. I have an email address. If you'd like to send a request or have a question or anything like that, I'd really like to hear where you are texting me from or emailing me from, listening from. That's what I mean to say. I'd like to know where you're listening from. So please include that, especially y'all out there with the deer, in your yard. With that Sister Tiny deer.

0: This is KWMR, Point Reyes Station, and I'm Lyon Filmer, one of the hosts of the Celtic Universe. 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

I bring you here a dear old friend who knows just where there's another shiny toy. It goes the way I want it to. There's a major drink in this for you. Find a Winds and sell it to old boy. He's a greedy swine. He loves the steel. We tell him here's one killer deal. I'll hold his hand and a ream and there will be. I'd let him know he's number one. I've told him there's a rule of thumb. I don't trust anyone.

Sophie Gault singing that one. Junkyard Dog, Taj Mahal and Keb Mo from A Room on the Porch. Scavenger Yard was Mark Knopfler. And new song from Natalie Jean, Love and Hate. Billy String started out for us on Sister Tiny's Song and Dance. And this is Andy Hill. I just got this. Andy Hill and Renee Sapphire.

Over the pass. I know that feeling. A nice snow song for the middle of summer. Cool you down. Bonnie Light Horseman, Over the Pass. We heard from, let's see here. Samantha Fish did Can You Handle the Heat? And Tommy Castro with The Painkillers, Everywhere I Go. Mud Money was Tyler James Kelly. That's a new one. And Richard Green with The Young Man Who Wouldn't Hoe Corn. Andy Hill and Renee Sapphire. One More Cup of Coffee. Covering Dylan there. It's not new. I just got it. Okay, my name is Tiny. This is Song and Dance. And let's start with some Jessies. First, Jesse Daniel.

0: new Tammy Nielsen, Love Someone. The Birdie Brothers, that's also a new song. Me More Cowboy Than You, a Neil Young from his, and the Chrome Hearts from their Talking to the Trees. That's the title cut I played from that album. Jesse Wells did Trees, and Jesse Daniel, Mountain Home. Hey, that's it for Song and Dance for today. Sister Tiny Song and Dance brought to you by this radio station, Jive Radio, and you, the listener. Thanks so much for listening today. 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

Miriam Makeba. My apologies for cutting her off, but it looks like they were going to end it anyway. Boy, I want to get that song. I don't know the name. I don't know all those African words. I'll just have to sample a bunch of her stuff. God, that was beautiful. Miriam Makeba from South Africa. That's what we were listening to there at the end. Now, we are now tuned in. If you're tuned in, you're listening to Saturday Night Function with Jeff Wilkinson. And it is Saturday, May 23rd, 2026, a little bit after 8 o'clock. And you're listening to it all on KWMR. 90.5 Point Reyes Station, 89.9 Bolinas, and 92.3 San Geronimo Valley. 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Now to the music. I got to set something up. Just hold on 1 second. Put some interlude music on here, and I'll be right in with the Hunter, Hunting with Hunter thing.

It's Harlem Matinee. Hello, everyone. This is Hunter Hancock inviting you to listen to another Harlem Matinee. Recorded music that runs the gamut from bebop to ballads. Swing to sweet. And blues to boogie. Some of the greatest and most popular Negro musicians, singers, and entertainers in the world, it's Harlem Matinee!

I heard that high falsetto soars up into the sky. Woo! I can't even do it. So that was Just For You, beautiful song by the Hollywood Flames from 1950. And we started our set, I Can't Help Myself by the Four Tops from 1965, followed by I Don't Know What You Got, But It's Got Me. Little Richard on the guitar, Jimi Hendrix. And from 1987, then we heard How Do You Stop? James Brown. Who was on the keyboards? Famous guy, I can't think of his name, sorry. Now, let's see. Oh, there's an announcement here. KWMR will be producing the live broadcast from the Western Weekend Parade. Tune in at noon sharp on Sunday, June 7th, to hear the announcers describing the parade entries. 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Well, there you go. There you have it. And so now we're going to hear more music by the wonderful Stable Singers, my heroes, because they used to travel around with Martin Luther King. They're so cool. And Mavis Staple, the lead singer, and hearing Bob Dylan had a little flash, being in love, boom, crash, you know. And nothing happened, but, you know, they saw it, they knew it, they felt things. It was cool. This is from 1972 by the Staple Singers, I'm sure led by Mavis. I'll Take You There.

night and day. But I haven't got no sweet woman, but to be rolling this away.

Robert Johnson, the great Robert Johnson, from 1935, I'm a Steady Rolling Man. And we started our set with I'll Take You There by the fabulous Staples Singers, led by the fabulous Mavis Staples, 1972. And that was followed by The Last Mile of the Way, by the Soul Stirrers, led by Sam Cooke, from 1956, just before he turned pop. And, hey, it's 8:31 here. It's by the old clock on the dial. So it's time to tell you that you're listening to Saturday Night Function with Jeff Wilkinson. 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That's cool. That's very cool. Now, let's go back to the music. The Moon Glows from 1956. Shoo Dooby Doo, My Lovin' Baby. I had this on a 78 RPM.

River Deep and Mountain High by the immortal Tina Turner. Yes, indeed. Tina Turner from 1966. And we started our musical set there from 1956. Shoo Doobie Doo, My Loving Baby. You Be the Death of Me, You Be the Breath of Me. Moon Glows. Marvelous Moon Glows. And then we heard Shop Around, Smokey Robinson and the Miracles, 1961. Mama's Advice. Now we're going to hear jazz player who was around San Francisco a lot, Vince Guaraldi, 1963. This was a big hit. Nice song. I always liked the song. Cast Your Fate to the Winds.

I found the one by Wilson Pickett from 1967. We started the set with Cast Your Fate to the Winds, Vince Guaraldi. 1963 jazz hit, pop hit. And then we heard from 1965, I Found a Love by the Falcons from 1965. Well, that was 2 years before the last one we heard by Wilson Pickett. And the lead singer on that and the Falcons was Wilson Pickett. So that was just their little thing there for your listening pleasure. Little history. Now, from the fabulous Moonglows from 1953, I Knew from the Start.

Lady Day with her buddy Prez on tenor sax. He named her Lady Day. She named him Prez. Billie Holiday, I'll Never Be the Same, 1937. With that sweet tenor sax of Lester Young. That's a rare gift, y'all. A rare gift for us all, handed down through time. Beautiful music. We started our set with I Knew from the Start by the Moonglows from 1953. Followed by I Love You More Than Words Can Say. God, what a beautiful song. Otis Redding, 1965. That's a gift. He died at 26. Oh, my God. Way so young. He was so amazing. Talented. Wonderful. It's 9:01 now. Here in Point Reyes Station. 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That number again, 415 for the Marin Symphony, 415-479-8100. Well, there you go. We're under it. We can get back to the music. This is a great song by a great guy. Marvin Gaye is another guy who died way too young. This is from 1968. I heard it through the grapevine.

0: Fuera, fuera. 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
1: Tomás Méndez, Huapango Torero, a certain kind of bullfighter. Silencio, very mysterious, very cool. And we started our set with I Heard It Through the Grapevine, a great song by Marvin Gaye, 1968. Followed by Leadbelly, Huey Leadbetter, and accompanied by his buddy Sonny Terry on the harmonica, How Long Blues from 1943. Yes, sirree. Now, we're going to go to 1963, a group called the Decoys, song called I Want Only You.

keep on forgetting by the Larks. Great group. 1954, yeah. And we started our set with I Want Only You by the Decoys from 1963. Very nice. And then also from 1963, that great song, Just One Look by Doris Troy. Great song, great song. Now, from 1955, Lily Mae Belle by the Valentines.

Late in the evening, Paul Simon, Ryman Simon. He's such a rhythm and bluesy guy. Late in the evening from 1980, Paul Simon. And we started the set with Lily Mae Bell, Dude Valentine's from 1955. Then from 1959, Last Night I Dreamed by the Fiestas. Well, it's 9:31 now here. Time to tell you, remind you, you're listening to Saturday Night Function with Jeff Wilkinson. 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Very good. You need help with your computers. There you go. Well, now, let's see here what we've got. Oh, yes, Eric Clapton. Lay Down, Sally. Lay Down, Sally. What year is that? 1977. Long time ago. God, these guys live a long time. It's not... Saw Paul McCartney on the last show of, you know, that guy who was fired. I can't remember names. The guy who just got fired from being too funny about Bush, Trump. Anyway, Paul McCartney was his guest. That's pretty cool. Lay Down, Sally. Eric Clapton.

0: A live broadcast from the CBS Radio Network every week. Pat Sweller, it was Coast to Coast broadcast. And that was I'm Gonna Sit Right Down and Write Myself a Letter from 1935. Then we started our set with not Sit Down, but Lay Down, Sally, Eric Clapton, 1977. Followed by Leaving on a Jet Plane, Wistful Song by John Denver. Now we're going to hear the very unwistful song by the Isley Brothers from 1959 called Shout.
1: Well, you know you

since I met you, baby. With a very tall average owner. He was like 6'5 or something. 1956, since I met you, baby. We started our set with Shout from 1959 by the Isley Brothers. Very churchy. And that was followed by Signed, Sealed, Delivered. Oh, I'm yours, Stevie Wonder, from 1970. Now, here we have Diana Ross's first song by herself without the Supremes. There's some other young ladies backing her up, but it's not the Supremes. It's my favorite Doris, this is a Diana Ross song, 1969. Someday.

Well, time to wrap it up. You want to hear the rest of Sea Cruise? Tune in Monday at 2 p.m. for Cruisin'. And the song first we heard was Someday We'll Be Together by Diana Ross. I'm going to let Captain Cause take it out now. God love you. Keep moving. Keep grooving.

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think it is. 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I said, man, ain't that place Mustang Ranch on the way? He said, yeah. Let's call him up. 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She said, hello. 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
5: 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I'm your co-host, Josh Norek, joined by my esteemed colleague, Dr. Ernesto Lechner.
6: Hola, amigos. Today's show is all about musical rarities, the B-sides, the unreleased tracks, the forgotten gems that only true music fans are patient and brave enough to discover. And I think you'll agree with me, Josh, that all of the songs here deserve wider exposure.
5: Indeed, Ernesto. In fact, I found myself filled with too many choices that I want to put into this episode. Maybe we'll do another rarities episode sometime in the coming year. I wanted to start things off with a track from Julieta Venegas, an artist who I think we could both agree started as a Latin alternative artist, and then, you know, eventually by the time of her third album, found her more Latin pop stride and multi-platinum success. I felt this track, Me Van a Matar, bridges her two, you could say, careers, first as kind of an indie alternative darling, and then later as a Latin pop star. This track, Me Van a Matar, was part of the Amores Perros movie soundtrack and also featured on a compilation album I produced for Universal back in the day called Escena Alter Latina. It remains one of my favorite Julieta Venegas tracks, but is not really her best known. So let's take a listen to Me Van a Matar, or They're Going to Kill Me, from Julieta Venegas.

0: You're listening to The Latin Alternative and a spotlight on our favorite rarities and unreleased and obscure tracks. From Santiago, Chile, we just heard Ana Tijoux, a Chilean rapper best known for her song 1977, which appeared in the TV show Breaking Bad. We just heard an unreleased remix of her track Partir de Cero. That is a remix by, I believe, the Detroit DJ Wajid, and it remains one of my favorite hip-hop remixes of all time.
1: I have to tell you, Josh, it's also one of my favorite remixes of all time, regardless of genre. Just what a beautiful track, and in a way, how it enhances the magic in Ana Tijoux's music, doesn't it?
0: Yeah, very jazzy, Ernesto. I kind of, you know, I was a sucker for that jazz hip-hop groups like Us 3 in the early 90s, and I felt that it was just really cool to hear Ana's voice paired with kind of that jazzy hip-hop feeling.
1: And in a way, we're going to continue in a somewhat similar sonic path because there's some jazz and a lot of funk in the track that we're going to listen to now. This is a real rarity from the world of Afro-Caribbean music. We're going to listen to the singer Azuquita from Panama. He's an outstanding singer and overall music maker, I would say. He has had a sporadic but fascinating career. He made it big in Europe. As a salsa artist, he recorded an album with Tito Puente called Se Magnifique, an album with Papo Luca from La Sonora Ponceña in the late 90s, and also some solo records. Now, this was released by Fania when some years ago, when they started re-releasing stuff like crazy, still in a physical format. They had a series called Edición Limitada, limited edition, that's now completely out of print. And as part of that, and it was really limited in its release, only a few copies printed, they released the record Pura Salsa from Azuquita with his orquesta Melao. We're going to listen to a track that is really unlike anything I've heard in tropical music, quite like this fusion of funk and salsa. Here we are with Azuquita and Guajiro Bacán, a true rarity from the world of Afro-Latin music.

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0: Llegó a la ciudad y con el guatú se acabó.
1: El guajiro se quedó.
0: Sí, señor.

0: This is the Latin Alternative, continuing with an episode devoted to rarities, B-sides, also tracks that perhaps were famous in their country of origin, but not in the United States. And that's definitely the case with Skank, the rock band from Brazil. Sadly underrated in this country, Josh. I'm surprised because they've released some beautiful albums. And my favorite Skank record is Cosmotron from the year 2003, when the members of Skank sort of decided to channel Revolver by the Beatles, and they did an album devoted to psychedelic Brazilian rock with also sort of like a heavy undertone in the rhythm section. We just heard Supernova by Skank, a real rarity that shouldn't be. And what do we have now? I think something from the Beastie Boys, right?
1: Yes, Ernesto. And I know a lot of our listeners are probably saying, why the Beastie Boys on the Latin Alternative? But first off, let's say they always had a Latin connection, Ernesto. Their producer, Mario Caldado, is from Brazil. You've got Eric Bobo, the percussionist, son of Latin jazz legend Willie Bobo. So, you know, the Beasties, when it came to percussion, and I think they were always very hip to Latin sounds. And in this case, we have an unreleased remix of the Beastie Boys song In the Cut, which was featured on their 2011 album Hot Sauce Committee Part 2, but a very fun, playful remix by the Chilean DJ Bitman. And I remember getting this track from Bitman himself because I was working at Nacional Records and he sent us this remix to listen to. Unfortunately, it was never released. And I'm a huge Bitman fan. I'm a huge Beastie Boys fan. And I know any fan of kind of old school sounding hip hop with Latin sounds will love this. This is the Beastie Boys In the Cut DJ Bitman remix.
2: A lot of people may remember this routine, but it's evolved now. Yeah, from the summer before.

0: You're listening to The Latin Alternative and a spotlight on our favorite rarities. Yes, those obscure gems and unreleased tracks from Monterrey, Mexico. We just heard Kinky, one of my favorite electro rock bands, in this case performing live in the KCRW studios in Los Angeles. I was part of an album called Sounds Eclectico, which I was very involved with co-producing about 10 years ago. And we were featured live tracks in a studio by some of the best Latin alternative bands, and I'm just a huge fan of that live version of Sol Batucada, which is a live take on a song that appeared on Kinky's debut album.
1: Now, Josh, what if I told you that we're going to listen to Juana Molina with a rock band? What would you say to that?
0: Well, Ernesto, I'd say that I really look forward to hearing, you know, what I usually consider a very soft voice paired up with an up-tempo rock band.
1: It's interesting because most people, of course, know Juana Molina as a solo artist who produces her own records. She has a very minimalistic aesthetic, sparse sonics. She does multi-tracking, all these layers of guitars and keyboards. And in fact, she's done solo shows where she performs everything with that multi-layering just on her own, creating these beautiful soundscapes that are sort of icy and yet very soulful at the same time. But before Juana Molina found her true self and her true sonic identity, she was a television comedian wanting to make music. She had this passionate desire for the longest time. And initially, in the 90s, she teamed up with Gustavo Santaolalla, the godfather of the Latin alternative, and they did an album together. Back then, the idea was that Juana Molina would have her own band. This is what, as I understand it, Santaolalla insisted, that she would sound great, surrounded by the traditional backing of a rock band. And she released this record called Rara that Juana gave me herself. I remember this is an import from Argentina. I don't think it has been released in the United States on a physical format. And it's a great record. We're going to listen to the opening track. This is Juana Molina at the beginning of her career, a rarity, but a beautiful song called Ella en su Cuaderno.

It's the Latin Alternative, a full hour of the best in Latin rock, funk, hip-hop, and electronic music. I'm your co-host, Josh Norick.

0: You're tuned in to the Latin Alternative and our spotlight on our favorite rarities. Yes, unreleased tracks, obscure gems. And we just heard, you could say, a Latin reworking of a 90s one-hit wonder. That was Geggy Ta and King Chongo reworking Geggy Ta's 1996 hit, Whoever You Are. In this case, it was featured on a benefit album to fight HIV called Red Hot and Latin. Came out in 1997. And I was a fan of Geggy Ta's version back in the day, but I loved when they brought in the Latin ska band King Chongo, and the vocalist Andrew Blanco added a lot of bilingual spirit and verses. And that track again can be found on the reissued version of Red Hot and Latin called Red Hot and Latin Redux.
1: And I was really glad, Josh, that you picked some Geggy Ta. I have to tell you, I'm a huge fan of their album they released in 2001, Into the O. I think that's just a criminally underrated, just the beauty of an album. I don't know if you're familiar with it, but some great Geggy Ta songs there.
0: I am a fan actually of that record, Ernesto, and you know, even though Geggy Ta themselves are not a Latin group, they were signed by David Byrne to his Luwaka Bop label, home to many Latin alternative acts.
1: And now we're going to listen to Vivencia. And this is a band, a duo actually, that not too many people know about, except if you are of a certain age and you grew up in Buenos Aires. So this definitely qualifies as a rarity. This is, in a way, the Argentine version of Simon and Garfunkel, Vivencia. There was a movement there in Buenos Aires at the time in the 70s, Acusticazo. This was a sort of a return to acoustic songs and poetic lyrics and beautiful sounds. And Vivencia really fit that description to perfection. They made music that was incredibly sweet. Some would say a little too sweet for its own good, but I think it has aged very well. And you will see the similarities with Simon and Garfunkel. Their best album, in my opinion, is their second LP, Mi Cuarto, released in 1973. And we're going to listen to an obscure album track from that record. This is Chico, Se Fue Tu Vida by the Argentine duo Vivencia.

0: 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We just heard Mexican Institute of Sound remixed by the New York DJ Nicodemus. That was Nicodemus's take on the Mexican Institute of Sound track El Micrófono. I'm a big fan of both Mexican Institute of Sound and Nicodemus, and it's a very cool pairing. If you like what you've been hearing, we hope you'll join us each week. 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You can also follow us on Twitter at LatinAlt. What do we have wrapping things up today, Ernesto?
1: Well, Josh, in terms of rarities, how would you like to listen to an unreleased, beautiful, poetic, acoustic version of an Héctor Lavoe classic?
0: I would, Ernesto, especially if it's recorded by someone I once shared an airline flight with.
1: Wonderful. So this is the friend, our good friend of the show, Daniel Jiménez Afanador. And I think there's something about the song El Cantante by Héctor Lavoe. In fact, it was performed by Héctor Lavoe. It was written by Rubén Blades. Originally, Rubén wanted to record it himself, but then people at Fania asked him, would you please give this song to Héctor? And he agreed. And this song inspires, I think, because of the lyrics of what it means to be a singer and entertainer, happy on the outside, sometimes melancholy on the inside. It has inspired many rockeros to record it. And Andrés Calamaro did a version. Also, Vicentico from Los Fabulosos Cadillacs did a version of the song. And now we have our friend Daniel Jiménez Afanador from Colombia, formerly the lead singer with Rock Sin Café, and now a formidable solo artist. And just for fun, I think he recorded this version of El Cantante. So here it is, in the spirit of Héctor Lavoe and rarities in music. Hasta la próxima.
0: Adiós.

I'm Josh Norick for the Latin Alternative. The technical producer is Dave Michaels for WEXT. The Latin Alternative is a production of Josh Norick and Exit 97.7 WEXT, Amsterdam, New York, a listener-supported service of WMHT Educational Telecommunications.

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Thank you for tuning in.

All right, friends and neighbors, it's Undercurrents. I'm Greg McVicar. And if you're new to the show, maybe just passing through, seeing relatives, whatever, just keep your eyes on the road, turn up the radio, and we will take care of you. Getting it going here with David Huckfeldt. This is Stranger Angels on Undercurrents.

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back to our home, the Earth. We say thank you to the Earth for everything that she gives to us, nourishing us every day. We give thanks to all the water in the world, everything within that water. We give thanks to all the grass that lives on the land. We give thanks to all the berries, the fruits, the medicines. We give thanks to the animals that keep the forest clean. We give thanks to all the trees for the different uses that they give to us. Our shelters, the fires that we make in the wintertime, keeping us warm. We give thanks to the birds who sing their beautiful songs. We give thanks to the four winds. We give thanks to the grandfathers, the ones that brings the rain. And we give thanks to our oldest brother, the sun, who shines his light every day. We give thanks to our oldest grandmother, the moon, for she is the one that has been charged with the duty to make sure that light has a continuance. She is the one that watches over all the movements of the water and also the water within us. We give thanks to the stars, her helper. And we give a special thanksgiving to the four sacred beings that watch over the human family. Sometimes we notice them when we are traveling in dangerous places. They are the ones that come to our minds and say, go around, don't go any further. So that's what we're there for, to protect us, steer us away from danger. And so that's what we do. We start right from the earth and we climb a ladder right to the special place beyond the heavens where there's a special spirit that lives there. The spirit that made it possible for us to be here and everything that we have mentioned. And so with the collectedness of our minds and hearts, we send a special thanksgiving and greeting to the great spirit of us all.

Danielle Ponder right there with So Long, remembering Joanne Shenandoah from Covenant, Giving Thanks. It was Seehausen with their awesome new song, Hair Down, theme song for Indigenous Youth Nation, a world debut right here on Undercurrents. Seehausen from the Diné Nation. David Huckfeldt before that with Stranger Angels. It's Undercurrents. I'm Greg. Here's Painted Cake.

But I know that a chair could be out where I usually stand. If you would just drive by sometime.

Santana, Whiter Shade of Pale, the old Procol Harum song, featuring Steve Winwood on vocals. It was Arlo Guthrie, If You Would Just Drop By. And Painted Caves with Half Human. It's Undercurrents, Greg McVicar here. The Beatles coming up in just a minute.

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Thanks, everyone, for your ongoing support. There's a guy on YouTube that looks just like Rod Serling. He's in kind of his mid-century modern living room there in his black suit and black tie, and hair combed back. And he compares vinyl recordings, and he takes three versions of Revolver. And he compares them all together. It's worth checking out. It's really interesting. Anyway, here's the latest. It's the Beatles with Rain.

Los Lobos from Kiko, Wake Up Dolores, Charlie Crockett, I'm Just a Clown. You heard the Lone Bellow with Honey, Front Country, The Way It Is. Thumpasaurus with Struttin', Miss Grit did Follow the Cyborg. And it was the Beatles with the 2022 remix of Rain. Nice long half-hour music set for you there. Especially thinking about folks out on the road, want to keep you awake and safe. So thanks for tuning in, and I'll give you the address to check us out when you get where you're going. 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

0: You're listening to KWMR, Point Reyes Station and Bolinas. Tess Shahadi of Inverness, lifelong KWMR member, says, no bones about it. 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
2: 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I read old stuff that I reacquaint myself with, and new stuff when I can get permission from the authors. 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
3: All right, it's Undercurrents. I'm Greg McVicker. Welcome. Got some good ones coming up from Adrian Cassava, Sierra Hall, the Psych Furs, Caroline Polachek. And we call it American Music with a Passport. So let's get out that passport and take a trip. It's Cody Canada and The Departed now on Undercurrents.

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Escaping nothing, nothing escapes. Mythslayers undermine their own realities, feeding turbulence to souls' distortion streams, wearing away inside of hearts worn out, branded in prisons of fantasy and doubt. Blue Indians being pulled into melting pots, grueling class rules, the haves and have-nots, industrial reservation, tyranny stakes its claim. 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Tears fall from broken minds of man. Aggression masquerades in mini rides. Winner takes all, a lie that lies. Illusion, greed with a respected sigh. 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

Blue Indians, remembering John Trudell here on Undercurrents. Carolyn Polachek with Sunset. It was Ezra Collective, Life Goes On, featuring Samba the Great. And Cody Canada and the Departed, Kicking Back in Amsterdam. It's Undercurrents. Greg McVicker here. Here's an artist I was so thrilled to be able to see this year because she's just so great. It's Sierra Hall from her album 25 Trips. Beautifully out of place.

Jason Isbell on the 400 unit live from the Ryman, Cumberland Gap. Yeah, the Ryman in Nashville. Another live one, this one from the Forum in L.A., 2018, The Eagles with Hotel California. Never get tired of that song, really. And it was Sierra Hull from 25 Trips, beautifully out of place. Greg here, it's Undercurrents, back with Caravan Palace in just a minute.

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Caravan Palace now, this is Miracle.

feels good to just burst out into song sometimes, right? I love music, the OJs from Family Reunion. Adrian Quesada with Helio Seco, featuring Mark Rebo and Money Mark. And we heard from Caravan Palace with Miracle. Greg here, it's Undercurrents. If you just tuned in, welcome. Glad you're along. If you're driving, please be safe. 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

0: This is KWMR, Point Reyes Station. I'm George Frank from Pacifica, and I listen to KWMR for their great variety of rare music, including funk, psychedelic rock, jazz and fusion, and Latin rock.
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2: All right, it's Undercurrents. I'm Greg McVicker, back with you on the radio. Thank you for tuning in. Tori Amos ahead, Spoon, Mount Kimby, John Lennon, Emily Gabriel, and right now let's tune in on Keith Cicola.

Midnight is a horn player, warmed up tight for the last set. One a.m. is a drummer.

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AM is a cleaning crew smoking cigarettes while they wait for the door to open. AM, we're having breakfast at the diner that never closes. AM, and we shut it down though the clock keeps running all through the town.

Molly McPie. It's late in the evening and the sun is going down. Big Chief was whooping and howling all over town. He said, nobody here, you better not run. Lord, they made fire with a gallon gun.

So many influences coming together on that one. Voices of the Wetlands with Cyril Neville out of New Orleans from Take Me to the River, New Orleans, a television project, I believe, by that same name. Late in the Evening, of course, is a Paul Simon song. Tori Amos gave us Ocean to Ocean. And it was Joy Harjo, Muskogee artist, with Midnight is a Horn Player. And she's a very chill saxophone player. So yeah, from her album, I Pray for My Enemies, Joy Harjo. I was watching one of the later episodes of Reservation Dogs, and she just kind of walked by quickly. I think she was the store manager telling the character to go clean up the restroom. She got in there with a bit part. That's pretty cool. And it was Keith Cicola, Anishinaabe artist, with Life, Yes, from Circle. I'm Greg. It's Undercurrents. Maria Muldaur now with Tuba Skinny. This is Swing, You Sinners.

From the album Angel Headed Hipster, the songs of Mark Bolan and T-Rex, Joan Jett right there, doing a nice interpretation of Jeepster here on Undercurrents. Mount Kimby, Somehow She's Still Here, featuring James Blake, and it was Spoon in there with On the Radio. From Lucifer on the Sofa, Spoon. And we started the set with Maria Muldaur with Tuba Skinny. Swing, you sinners. Hope you're doing well, staying safe. If you're on the road, keep an eye out for the other guy and stand by for the Smithereens in just a minute.

0: It's Undercurrents coming to you with support from the Corporation for Public Broadcasting and the Friends of Undercurrents. Thank you all. I'm Greg McVicker. Here's the Smithereens.
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2: In one of the stories when I was growing up was the respect they had for the animals that they hunted. And one story was about a hunter going out and catching a seal.
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1: She came up.

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Lots of voices layered in there. Emily Gabrielle with one from her Omega Man album, Talking to Strangers. Arlo Hannigan and Brian Mukchiuk with that beautiful piece from Alaska, Fresh Water. Johnny Mercer, Save the Bones for Henry Jones. And it was the Smithereens with Wooly Bully. It's Undercurrents. Greg here. Let's jump right back in with Constance Amiel with J.P. Nathoff. This is Resonances.

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They touch the one of them in the space between, as each the other's hand doth touch. 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

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As each the other.

remembering the great Alan Toussaint, Tipitina, and me. Tipitina, the great dance hall music club in New Orleans. From the album Our New Orleans, Alan Toussaint. Donovan on Undercurrents from Beat Cafe, we heard Two Lovers. And we remembered John Lennon, Number 9 Dream. And it was Constance Amiel with J.P. Nothoff, Resonances. Considered a children's song, but I just love it, so it appeals to the child in all of us, I guess. And with that, we wrap up this hour, and thank you for being with us. I'm Greg McVicker. 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
1: All right, it's Undercurrents. I'm Craig McVicker. Glad to be here picking the music for you, whatever you're doing, wherever you're going. Just turn it up and enjoy. Got Pink Floyd on the way, Rubble Bucket, Sage Bond, Buddy Guy, Tim O'Brien, so much more. And I don't know what this song's about exactly, but I think it's in response to somebody that just kind of came out from under a rock. You know, it's like, go back to your woods. Robbie Robertson on Undercurrents.

Hey, now, this is Billy F. Gibbons, and you're right here, right now, listening to Undercurrents. Don't touch that dial. Have mercy.

nice long set for you here on Undercurrents. Mark Knopfler, no can do from Golden Heart. Buddy Guy from Blues Don't Lie, we heard Symptoms of Love. And it was Billy F. Gibbons, Let the Left Hand Know. It was Coldplay with A Sky Full of Stars from Ghost Stories. Tim O'Brien, Crooked Road. And behind that, Steely Dan, Reeling in the Years from their very first album. And we started with Robbie Robertson from Storyville, which is New Orleans. Go back to your woods. Just stretching out and having fun. Hope you're digging it. Back with Pink Floyd in just a minute.

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Thanks, everyone. Sage Bond ahead, Rubble Bucket, and Pink Floyd now.

0: geometry, baby. And algebra. And physics. And chemistry. Trigonometry.
1: That's Rubble Bucket from their album Earth Worship, Geometry. Edgar Winter from his album Brother Johnny, celebrating the music of his late brother Johnny Winter. A lot of different notables joining him on this tribute album. In particular, on this track, it was Kenny Wayne Shepherd with Still Alive and Well. And we heard from Pink Floyd, From the Wall, Run Like Hell. I'm Greg, it's Undercurrents. Always glad to feature music from the sovereign nations here on Turtle Island. This is Black Owl Society with Yesterday, Today, and Tomorrow.

recorded in the heart of Moaning Cavern in California, deep underground. They had to climb way, way down there with all the recording gear and a backpack and everything. Mary Youngblood, Moaning Cavern from The Offering. Sage Bond on Undercurrents from the Dene Nation, Navajo. Young singer-songwriter, Sage Bond, influenced by heavy metal. That was one of her lightest songs. There's an interview with her on Indigenous Youth Nation, one you'll want to check out. Sage Bond. And it was Black Owl Society with Yesterday, Today, and Tomorrow. And we're out of time for this hour. Thank you for being with us. Thanks for turning it up and letting us be your companion. 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
1: That's right. We'll be bringing you some honky-tonk music and beyond. And we're followed by the Highway of Heartaches.
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This is Kendra Downey. I'm the host of Acoustic Afternoon, which happens Tuesdays from 2 to 4. And I hope you'll listen because I love the music I play, and I hope you will too.

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2: This is Sunday Baroque. I'm Suzanne Bona. On this Memorial Day weekend, you will hear a gorgeous 17th century choral setting called Eternal.

The Spanish word diferencias means differences, and in music, that's a type of variation on a theme. In other words, each time it's repeated, it's a little different. Harpist Andrew Lawrence King played Miguel Perez de Zavala's Diferencias on the tune Marisapalos. This is Sunday Baroque, supported by Newport Mansions, protecting, preserving, and presenting an exceptional collection of house museums and landscapes in one of the most historically intact cities in America, Newport, Rhode Island, newportmansions.org. Italian musician Giuseppe Sammartini was an accomplished instrumentalist. He played oboe, flute, and recorder, and he moved to London, where he joined George Frideric Handel's orchestra in the 1730s, and he performed in many productions of Handel's operas. Sammartini also composed this

Moscow virtuosi and recorder soloist Michala Petri played Giuseppe Sammartini's Recorder Concerto in F major. This is Sunday Baroque.

Sunday Baroque is supported by Santa Fe Opera, presenting Puccini's Madama Butterfly in an outdoor amphitheater on a sprawling 150-acre campus for a unique and immersive opera experience. More at santafeopera.org. Violinist Angèle Dubois was the youngest student ever to win first prize in violin at Montreal Conservatory of Music. Her musical training and performing took her all over the world and eventually right back to Canada, where she founded the all-female string orchestra La Pietà in 1997. They performed Giuseppe Turelli's concerto in the style of a pastorale.

Violinist Angèle Dubois and her group La Pietà played Giuseppe Torelli's concerto in the style of a pastorale. England's Queen Anne was born in 1665, and so was another important woman in history, the French harpsichordist and composer Elisabeth Claude Jacquet de la Guerre. This is her violin sonata in F, played by Baroque violinist Robert Mealy, harpsichordist Francis Conover Fitch, and viola da gamba player Jane Hershey.

Violinist Robert Mealy, harpsichordist Francis Conover-Fitch, and viola da gamba player Jane Hershey played the Violin Sonata in F Major, 1707 composition by Elisabeth Claude Jacquet de la Guerre. Our website has more about all the music. It's sundaybaroque.org.

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Johann Sebastian Bach was a phenomenal keyboard player, and his Brandenburg Concerto No. 5 features keyboard, flute, and violin. It's almost more of a virtuosic harpsichord concerto. Christian Bjarnhout is the harpsichordist, with violinist Daniel Hope, flutist Jaime Martin, and the Chamber Orchestra of Europe.

dear listeners. You are listening to Second Breakfast here on the KWMR airwaves this morning. I'm your host, DJ Van Wa, and I will be here until 11 a.m. this morning. So put on the kettle and let's cue up some tunes.

Good morning, everyone. I'm your host, DJ Vanwa, and listening to a little second breakfast here on the KWMR airwaves. I'm here every other Sunday from 9 to 11. And we were listening to, just before this, the Sweet Enoughs. Before that, Cosmo Sheldrake with his bird sounds. Before that, Casey Johansson on an album with a handful of artists. A compilation, that's the name of it, with her song, Whales of Agate. And I will get back to you with the website if you want to be in on the whale action out here. Coming up soon. Stay tuned.

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Good morning. 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We're here. And this morning, I want to also let you know that in this moment of uncertainty, we're staying strong. Here is community. We've got more than 30 West Marin shops, businesses, and nonprofits keeping KWMR strong, going strong. And we thank them at the bottom and the top of every hour and from the bottom of our hearts. And now we celebrate them online. If you head over to kwmr.org/underwriters to see all the local organizations and businesses that keep KWMR live and local for West Marin. Show them some love. So, that last half hour, we had some kind of incidentally, some lounge music kind of going on. Some new music that I'm really enjoying. Jess Sabi and Peter One from the album Our Garden Needs Its Flowers. And as usual, if you're familiar with the show, we just kind of bop all over the place, looking for the textures, sounds of the past, fit the present or not. All right, let's hop over to an old favorite of mine, some Dan Hicks and the Hot Licks.

Okay, that was BJ Snowden, Life in the USA and Canada. Before that, you were listening to Kofa Akusa, and I'm sorry if I'm mispronouncing her name. She was quite a big name, coming out of West Africa. I'm such a big fan of her music, being a very influential Togolese and then artist of the time. Again, I'm sorry if I'm mispronouncing names. And just trying to look up her bio a little bit more, because often I hear these sounds and get obsessed, but then I forget to learn more about the creators of these tunes. But for now, while I'm doing my homework live here on the air, let's move on to Jimmy Hyacinth. And I'll learn more about him as well. And as usual, if you're here with me on the airwaves this morning listening, wherever you're listening from, we're here together with the KWMR.

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2: KWMR is underwritten by the Tomales Town Hall, an historic event space in Tomales and one of the oldest continually operating buildings in California. 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

San Geronimo Valley.

You are listening to the sounds of Takako Minikawa with David Wong. Here on Sea Life Radio, this is KWMR. And we have a listener from Columbus, Ohio. We have Greg Walton, who was a teacher of mine. Great influence and enthusiast in the arts. Just checking to see if this works across the United States. I'm going to ramp it up. It was going easy on y'all with the first half of the set. And we're going to get your blood moving. Still play some mellow songwriter-type songs for the next half. Got sunny weather. And stay tuned in. KWMR here on Sea Life Radio.

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1: You be 40 in the house.
2: I know, you got us on the island today.
1: Yeah, I was just feeling that today. Like, it's
2: the Jamaican box.
1: Pre-summer game.
2: I guess so.
1: Yeah.
2: Take me there.
1: And then before that,
2: to the island.
1: Dutchy.
2: Yes, past the Dutchy.
1: Which they redid that song.
2: I yes, indeed.
1: They're kids. They're not singing about...
2: You know what?
1: Yeah. It's actually a cooking pot.
2: The Dutchy pot.
1: Yes.
2: Pass that food over here.
1: But, you know, people still associate Dutchy with that other thing.
2: Look, I'll take the food, you know? Food's good.
1: Food.
2: The food.
1: How does
2: give me
1: it
2: that
1: feel
2: whole
1: when
2: pot?
1: You got no food?
2: Look, I'll be hungry.
1: I like this song. That's
2: yeah, this song
1: too.
2: Is hot, too. But this is not what we're doing,
1: 40.
2: Though. I know you do.
1: That's, like, one of my favorites.
2: I heard.
1: We are headed into...
2: Changing it up, lads.
1: Yes, changing it up.
2: Neon Valley.
1: You like that song?
2: Yeah, that song is hot. Let's go.
1: I'm going to give you a little Janelle Monáe.
2: We're going to change it up. You're listening to Cute Radio here on KWMR Point Reyes Station. Thank you for tuning in.

0: Well, look at that. Coming Aretha in with some oldies Franklin. Right quick. Yo, Aretha. Tell them.
1: The Queen.
0: I know.
1: That one just, oh, I don't know.
0: That's one of your favorites of Aretha?
1: Nah, it's up there.
0: It's up there. It's up there. It's a good one. It's a good one. I mean,
1: Don't Let Me Lose This Dream is probably my favorite.
0: How about Daydreaming and I'm Thinking
1: That's
0: of
1: like
0: you.
1: My Daydreaming.
0: Yeah, that song's hot.
1: It's so hot.
0: Yep. Yeah, that one. I mean, that song was hot too.
1: A lot
0: they're
1: of
0: all,
1: feeling.
0: They're all
1: it was
0: hot.
1: Sad, but it's had a lot of feeling.
0: Sadding and also, you know,
1: heartfelt
0: and heartfelt and just you know, being in love. She's like, look at here.
1: This is
0: what it is.
1: Yeah, that's what it feels like.
0: Hey, what you gonna do?
1: Just be honest about it.
0: Keep rolling with it.
1: And next we have, what do we have?
0: Where are we going? You the one told me about the list. I got the Pointer Sisters up in here.
1: That's right.
0: Love up in
1: segue.
0: Love up in them heels. In them heels.
1: Yeah, how do you say it?
0: There's love up in them heels. Bless yes. My soul. Okay, let's go.
1: Let's go.
0: All right. Hey, thanks for tuning in, as always, to Cute Radio here on KWMR Point Reyes Station. Let's get it.

0: Sweet romance.
1: Donna Summer
0: girl
1: had me swaying with a smile.
0: I was in here like, yes. Even had my hair rocking. I ain't even got that much hair. Hair was rocking.
1: You have a hat on.
0: Yeah, either way, I'm still rocking the hair. Okay. Don't hate, okay? 80s hair rock, okay?
1: Ever.
0: Yo, that made you want to listen to Guns N' Roses, eh?
1: I think
0: November Rain.
1: I think they sampled something from
0: okay.
1: that song.
0: Where are we going next?
1: Anyway,
0: I mean, shoot, we about to play Guns N' Roses? What are we doing on Cute Radio today?
1: <We're not.
0: laughs> Hey, we just had some really sweet visitors come up in here.
1: Yeah, Grace and Abigail.
0: Yeah, shout out to Grace and Abigail from Lucas Valley. Yo, yo, ooh,
1: that's
0: ooh.
1: Right. Moving on into
0: where
1: Patrice
0: we going?
1: Russian.
0: I mean, I was going to play, you know, Feel So Real, but I was like, superstar.
1: Okay, that's a good one.
0: It's a good one.
1: So we're picking it back up a little bit.
0: Yeah. Let's go there. Yeah. Yo, Patrice is so hot. She made all the music, yo.
1: So good.
0: She arranged everything.
1: So
0: get it, girl. Show them how you did it. Do it like this. Do it like that.

0: Patrice Rushen coming in hot with the superstar.
1: I think we only have time for one more song.
2: Exactly.
1: What did you put on?
2: I put on Shaka.
1: I knew it.
2: Yes.
1: Okay, which song?
3: 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I'm Lisa Doran from Inverness, California, and I listen to KWMR every chance I get.
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6: It is festival season in Scotland.
7: It starts off in the middle of May with the Festival of Museums and goes all the way through the end of summer with such incredible festivals such as the Fringe Festival, the Military Tattoo, the Book Festival, the Film Festival, you name it, Scotland's got it.
6: And this summer, congratulations to the Scots football team. They made it into the FIFA World Cup after a bit of a long drought, but better late than never. So good luck to them.
7: This week, the Tartan Army roars once more because we put together an hour of Celtic music featuring music and bands from Scotland.
6: Let's kick it off with the Battlefield Band, of course. This is from their release, Quiet Days. Here's a song called The Hoodie Craw.

0: That's Gilbert McMillan from his release Shave at the State of Calm. We heard Mayan Weka, and before that we heard Fletch Taylor, Marcel Acquin, and Matthew Robinson's from the Katie McNally Trio, and that's from her release Now More Than Ever. We kicked off today's show with a rather morbid song called The Hoodie Craw from the Battlefield Band from their release Quiet Days.
1: 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We're going to continue our show featuring music from Scotland with Silly Wizard, the release Live Wizardry, and we're going to hear The Parish of Dunkeld and The Curlew.
2: Oh, what a parish, a terrible parish. Oh, what a parish is that of Dunkeld. They hanged their minister, drowned their presenter, done doon the steeple and fuddled the bell. The steeple was doon, but the kirk was still standing. They biggit a lum where the bell used to hang. A still pot they got, and they brewed Highland whiskey. On Sundays they drank.

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On Sundays they drank it and ran to

0: fun set there called Cashin's Gap. That's from Blazin' Fiddles from their release Incendo. And before that, very familiar sounds from Silly Wizard from their release Live Wizardry. We heard The Parish of Dunkeld and The Curlew.
1: One of the hallmarks of Scottish tunes and songs is oftentimes the very high energy and the angular sounds to the structure of the tune. No artist exemplifies that better than Highland Piper Gordon Duncan, who left this world far too soon. Here he is playing The Contradiction from his release, The Circular Breath.

0: legendary Scottish band called Scottish Fish from their release Upscale that played a set called Trip to Dingle. So even Scots like to go to Ireland and visit Dingle. I know I do. Before that, we had Gordon Duncan playing The Contradiction, and that's from his release The Circular Breath.
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0: And Katie Marie.
1: It's mid-May, which means we're celebrating the kickoff of the Scottish festival season. And speaking of kickoff, we're also celebrating the fact that the Scottish national football team has made it to the World Cup.
0: We've got to take a short break here on High Country Celtic Radio, but we'll make it as quick as we can because we have so much Scottish music that we want to play for you. We'll be right back.

0: Welcome back to High Country Celtic Radio with Joe Bly and Katie Marie. We are celebrating festival season in Scotland. And for the summer months in Scotland, it doesn't really matter what month you go, you're going to find a festival. So you can plan ahead and pick one you're interested in or just take the luck of the draw. In honor of that, though, we're playing all music from Scotland.
1: We're starting the second half with Lauren McCall from her release Har. We're going to hear The Lost Bell and Women of the Shore.

0: Scottish group Malinky. From their release, Three Ravens, we heard Billy Taylor. Before that, The Lost Bell and Women of the Shore from Lauren McCall from her release, Har.
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0: And Katie Marie.
1: Which festival would you like to go see, Katie?
0: Oh, I've never seen a military tattoo, so I would have to do that. But it also overlaps with the Fringe Festival, so I could catch two for one.
1: Yeah, the Fringe Festival would be at the top of my list. And speaking the top of the list, here's Emar. From their release Afterlight, we're going to hear the full Orkney.

0: Rule of Thumb by Rachel Walker and Aaron Jones. That's from their release Despite the Wind and Rain. Before that, we heard Emar from their release Afterlight with The Full Orkney.
1: We're High Country Celtic Radio with your hosts, Joe Bly
0: and Katie Marie. Today's show is all about musicians from Scotland in honor of the festival season.
1: In 1950, a group of Scottish students snuck down to Westminster Abbey and stole back the Stone of Destiny and returned it to Scotland. The poet Donald MacIntyre celebrated the occasion by writing this song called Oran na Cluicha. Here it is, sung by Monran from their self-titled release.

0: Homisha Rerin Eirich from Brebach from their release Urlar. Before that, Orin Nakluka from Monran from their self-titled release.
1: Thank you very much for spending the past hour with us here at High Country Celtic Radio with your hosts, Joe Bly and Katie Marie. This week's show was all about music and musicians from Scotland in honor of the festival season. Our theme music, Glen with a Deer Is, The Ivy Leaf and The Dublin Lasses, is by Nuala Kennedy from her release, Behave the Bravest, and used with permission.
0: Best of luck to the Scottish football team in the World Cup. We're going to go out with 42nd from Ross Ainsley, Ali Hutton, and Jen Butterworth from their release Symbiosis 3.
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1: 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I'm Jane Mickelson from Bolinas. 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

listening to KWMR Point Reyes Station. Good afternoon, everyone. My name is Betsy Nichols. This is the Foraging Program. Thanks so much for tuning in with me here at your West Marin Community Radio Station this beautiful Sunday afternoon. Hope everyone's doing fabulously. It's, wow, it's summer now, right? As of the 21st. It's official, officially summer. And I hope everyone's doing really well out there today. Able to get out a little bit more than we were this time last year, and that sure is a great feeling. I'm going to do a variety of stuff for you today, as usual on foraging. Going to kick it off here with Cyprian Katsaris, recorded in 1963, playing Frédéric Chopin's Prelude in A Major. This one, to me, is the perfect encapsulation of a whimsical sigh. This is a musical personification of a sigh in 45 seconds. Prelude in A Major, Opus 28, number 7, Chopin, here at KWMR.

William Tyler just there. He's an incredible guitarist. Was in the band Lamb Chop for many years in Nashville. And I believe now he resides in Los Angeles. William Tyler from the soundtrack to the movie First Cow, which was released in March 2020 on Merge Records. The soundtrack, that is. We heard the track Arrival just now. I believe that was played on an Appalachian dulcimer. I used to have an Appalachian dulcimer, but I couldn't make it sound quite that pretty. Before that, Tia Blake from the early 70s. Tia Blake, a folk singer, and that was from a collection of her Paris and Montreal demos, apparently. We heard Betty and Dupree from Tia Blake. Christian Eggen before that from Norway with a piano tune, a jazzy tune, Amarit Rop in Karain Teledugern. Not sure if I butchered that. We started the set with Glenn Gould playing Bach, the English Suite Number 3 in G minor. 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My name's Betsy Nichols. And I am happy and proud to be with you here at KWMR, your West Marin community radio station. Next, I'm going to play Linda Perhax. This lady is so cool. She recorded this great album, I think in 1968-69, called Parallelograms. Really psychedelic record. She's got a beautiful soprano voice. And I think she kind of disappeared for a while. And then Devendra Banhart got interested in her about 10, 15 years ago and found her living in Hawaii. I believe she's a dental assistant in Hawaii now. But in any case, this is Linda Perhax here with Parallelograms here at KWMR.

0: That instrumental guitar piece just there was by Keiichi Miyashita, who calls himself Mandog. It's from 2010, from Mandog's Rainbow Strings album. That track was called Cradle Guitar. Before that, Dale Stanley, with her very interesting Words Without Music. She sort of garbles her way beautifully through that song that she said she wanted to write a song with vocals, but no words. So kind of interesting. Words Without Music. That was from Dale Stanley's After the Snow album from 1963 that came out on Squire Records, and started the set with Linda Perhacks and Parallelograms. 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This is The Foraging Show. My name is Betsy Nichols. Next, I'm going to play Ellen McIlwain, who sadly passed away this week at the age of 75. Ellen McIlwain, kind of an interesting character. She grew up in Japan, the daughter of American missionaries, and became quite enamored with the Japanese rock music of the 70s. She was quite a proficient guitar player and could really bounce around on the frets. Actually got to play guitar with Jimi Hendrix a couple times in Greenwich Village. And also, you know, a great folk musician, singer in her own right. But she was pretty rockin'. And so here is an example of that. This is Ellen McIlwain with her own song, We the People, from her 1972 Honky Tonk Angel album that came out on Polydor Records. Ellen McIlwain with We the People here at KWMR.
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We just heard from Gene Russell there from his 1971 album New Direction that came out on the awesome Black Jazz Records label. Gene Russell with Making Bread. Before that, J.K. and Company, which was a young guy who actually died, I think, in his early 20s back in the 60s. And he put out this album called Suddenly One Summer, J.K. and Company. And that song was called O.D. just there from 1968. Before that, our own local hero, Danny Vitale, a KWMR DJ. Danny Vitale just put out this great record, fantastic record called Franz. Came out just about a week ago on Night Bloom Records. We heard Danny Vitale with Alturas, name of that tune. Alturas from his new Franz album. Mandrake Memorial right before that. From 1970 with a little excerpt of Just a Blur. And started off with a little promo for the great Songs and Storytime with Kimmy Nicole program that's on every Tuesday at 4 p.m. We have a kids show now here at KWMR. So cool, and I absolutely love Kimmy's voice. So I just wanted to let folks know about that Tuesdays at 4 p.m. Hey, you're listening to The Foraging Program. My name's Betsy Nichols. Next, I'm going to play a Japanese musician, Takeo Toyama. This is from his Etudes album. This next track here is called Tuner, here at KWMR, Point Reyes Station.

Hal Singer and Jeff Gilson just there. That was recorded in 1972 from their Soul of Africa album. Hal Singer and Jeff Gilson with The High Life. That track was called Sachiko Kananobu right before that from her wonderful Missouri album recorded in Japan in 1972. That track was called Leave It to Time. Up there, the vocal track was Sachiko Kaninobu. Margaret Lang Tan before that with the toy piano piece called Chooks from her album called She Herself Alone, The Art of the Toy Piano. Margaret Lang Tan plays all her tunes on toy piano, and man, it really, she's pretty amazing. She's got a whole, several records where she plays toy piano. All kinds of compositions. Pretty interesting stuff. And started this set with Takeo Toyama out of Japan from his Etudes album with Tuner. You're listening to KWMR Point Reyes Station. My name is Betsy Nichols. This is The Foraging Show. I'm going to play Yusef Lateef next from his 1968 Blue Yusef Lateef album. This track is called Like It Is here at KWMR.

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All right, all right. This is KWMR, Point Reyes Station. Some very cool new flavor here, at least for my ears. This is Dobla Ake Beats from November of last year, November 2020. This song is called Pa Mi Barrio. Really getting into this cumbia sound lately, man. So cool. Before this, a group called Damaya Remix featuring Pongo with a song called Pedro. That was from 2019. And up there before the break, also from 2019, Luz and Young Kenna with Pesa. And El Dusty, a group that is from Texas that combines cumbia and hip-hop from 2015. We heard the cumbia anthem featuring Happy Colors. And let's see here. 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My name is Betsy Nichols. This is the Foraging Program. 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I'm going to let this Dobla Ake Beats tune Pa Mi Barrio play out here. And then next up is going to come a song from a collection of various artists, recent African music. This is called Alternate African Reality is the name of this collection. And we're going to hear Yao Bobby and Simon Grab with a song called Ahoste. And this is a kind of mix of hip-hop, techno, and from, I believe, Ghana, this duo. So anyway, kind of another interesting mixed fusion of sounds. You're listening to KWMR, Point Reyes Station.

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Yeah. Tropical Madres.

You're listening to KWMR, Point Reyes Station. We just heard from Sleazy Stereo again just there with Into the Jungle. It's from 2019 on Gunpop Records. Before that, MF Doom. Rest in peace, MF Doom. We found out around Halloween last year that MF Doom passed away last year. And originally from London, that artist MF Doom later moved over to Queens. We heard Accordion from his 2004 Mad Villainy album. Before that, Ob Nox from Cleveland with a song called Molecule. That was from Gerard Cosloy's 12XU label. Came out in 2014 on the Ob Nox Louder Space album. We heard from Yao Bobby and Simon Grab before that from the Alternate African Reality album, Ahojde. That song was called. Hey everyone, my name is Betsy Nichols. You're listening to the Foraging program this afternoon. I hope you're having a great Sunday. Boy, it sure is beautiful out there. So sunny, and hope you're taking it in, maybe on a nice drive or maybe out in your yard. Hope you're taking in some sun today and having a good time. Let's see, here in the background, this is a 18-year-old, well, he was 18 at the time he recorded this back in 2011. Artist from the Netherlands, Kenrick Connor, on the Planet Moo label, the very cool Planet Moo hip-hop label. This song is called A Hype Up System. I'll be with you for a little more than an hour here coming up. Next, I'm going to play a track by Cosmos and Alexia Magaya. This is from a collection of African music on the Nonsuch label called Africa Music from the Nonsuch Explorer series. This track is called Name Mama Osasa. I'm going to butcher it, but anyhow, this is just an excerpt of the track. And here it is. 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
2: It's KWMR. We just heard up there before the break from MC Light with Bahamadia, Nonchalant, and Yo-Yo. That was from, remember Yo-Yo? That was from 1997 on Elektra Records. Keep On Pushin', that song was called. And before Keep On Pushin', we heard from Fat Joe, DJ Khaled, and Amorphis from just a month ago, January 2021, with Sunshine, The Light. And a pretty cool, positive track to start the year off from Fat Joe there. Hey, everyone, you're listening to the Foraging Program. Next, I'm going to play a tune from a really cool compilation of Japanese hip-hop. This stuff is awesome. This label's called Cutting Edge, and this album came out last year. It's called Creation Rebel, the best of cutting edge hip-hop. It's all Japanese hip-hop, and this particular artist that we're going to hear from next is called You the Rock, and this song is called Who I Ho 98, and it's the Champ Road remix here at KWMR Point Reyes Station.
3: Do you remember? 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

Use

0: kind of started all the plants growing, and he started people. Well, I guess he's kind of big and fat.
1: He can see us wherever we do. Whatever we do, he has such powerful eyes. He doesn't have millions and thousands and billions. And he can still see us when we're bad.
2: He could be sitting on the table right now, but you can't see him.
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6: Good means to obey your mother and father, do what the teacher says. 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I feel miserable when I'm bad. I feel miserable inside, but on the outside, I just feel like I feel now.
7: I think that there are more people that are bad than there are good. And if you're good, you'll live forever. And if you're bad, you'll die when you die. And if you're bad, you'll die when you die.
8: And if you're bad, you'll die when you die. And if you're bad,

That's right. KWMR, Point Reyes Station. We just heard from Saweetie featuring Doja Cat. And that song came out this year. It's called Best Friend. She My Best Friend. For that, St. John with Roses. That was the Iman Beck remix. That song came out last year in March of 2020. I think that was kind of a hit. And Grand Funk before that with I Can Feel Him in the Morning. And the intro to that song, that was the kids talking about God. Kind of cool. Before that, You The Rock, a Japanese artist calling himself You The Rock with Ho, I Ho from 1998. And actually that collection, I had said it was from 2020. In fact, it was from in fact from the year 2000. Creation Rebel, the best of cutting edge hip hop on the Japanese cutting edge hip hop label. That whole album's really cool. It's a bunch of different Japanese hip hop bands from the late 90s. And they all sound pretty great. Next here, I'm going to play an artist called Mistabishi. This is the a techno tune here called Printer Jam. And this is the Gassio remix that we're listening to here at KWMR. Here's Printer Jam.

retaliate the jab you whiff. I grab your wrist and kiss the fist you miss with. Why? Blink, you missed it. Musical misfit. Using against you to miss you. Can filter fit you. Now that's genuine jujitsu.

This is Anti-G, again here in the background, on that Planet Moo label. And before this, we heard from Jalen, who also shares a label with Anti-G. Jalen is Geralyn Patton, originally from Gary, Indiana. She's also on the Planet Moo label, very cool, with Enigma. That was what we just heard there from Jalen's Black Origami album. Before that, Adon Portnoy from 2018 with Consider This a Promo. Girl Talk, before that, Greg Gillis from a little excerpt from his All Day album from 2010. We heard an excerpt from This Is the Remix. Yeah, started off here with Miss Dabishi and Printer Jam. Pretty cool. 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Here's Taleb Kweli here featuring Rhapsody with Every Ghetto here at KWMR Point Reyes Station.

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0: Yes, the show is Midnight in Luxembourg, and welcome to Midnight in Luxembourg's third annual Memorial Day weekend surf music special. Kicking it off in fine fashion from the Rendezvous Ballroom in Balboa in Newport Beach with Dick Dale and his Deltones and their classic B-side, Deltone Rock. And I've been told under no uncertain circumstances that after that record, I have to play this one, because I forgot once.
1: Wipeout!

two of the greatest surf bands ever in the early 60s to come out of California, came from San Luis Obispo. And that was one of them, the peerless, matchless Sentinels, with the title track from their album, Big Surf. Before that, from Boulder, Colorado, the Astronauts with Baja. We started with the Safaris from Glendora, California, and the classic Wipeout. Now, surf music was not all reverb guitars and staccato notes all over the place and saxophones wailing. It also had bongos. And our next performer learned how to play the bongos when he was stationed in Okinawa, far away from his native Oklahoma. And he developed a riff on the bongos. I'm sure he got it from someone else in Okinawa. That was used by the Safaris, Don Wilson in particular, in the drums with Wipeout. So be listening for that. Here's Preston Epps.

full 4 years before Wipeout, there were surfing bongos. This is Midnight in Luxembourg. I'm your host, Rob Richards. Today is our third annual Memorial Day weekend surf music special.

from the soundtrack to the film Ride the Wild Surf, Jan and Dean with Walk on the Wet Side. Before that, Carl Wilson of the Beach Boys stretches his fingers with Stoked. And we began with Preston Epps and the Bongo Rock. Our next guitarist got his start on KCKY in Coolidge, Arizona, and went on to become the master of the twangy guitar.

Duane Eddy and his twangy guitar, and the Wild Westerners. We're going to stick with the Western theme for at least one more record. Here on this Memorial Day weekend, as we're celebrating America's fallen servicemen with surf music, there's one in particular that needs to go out today. I recognize him every year at this time. This one's for you, Chuck.

Side. Before that, from Clovis, New Mexico, the Fireballs and the Caro. This is Midnight in Luxembourg. I'm your host, Rob Richards. It's our third annual Memorial Day weekend surf music special here on KWMR, 90.5 Point Reyes Station, 89.9 in Bolinas, and 92.3 in the San Geronimo Valley. 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

from the South Bay area of Los Angeles, one of the earliest, if not the first, group to be recognized as a surf-style surf group. They weren't in the 60s. They were late 50s. The Bel-Airs with the classic Mr. Moto. Before that, Dick Dale and the Daletones with Let's Go Tripping. We started that set with the Sandals and the theme from the Endless Summer movie. Our next record was recorded by a gentleman in his parents' garage in Santa Monica. He also went to high school with Jan and Dean. Make of this what you will.

From Santa Ana, California, the Chantays with Pipeline. And before that, Sandy Nelson from Santa Monica and Teen Beat. Our next record was by a gentleman, very highly regarded country stylist, guitar player named Gene Moles. He was from Bakersfield. He contributed to an awful lot of records in the 60s from people like Buck Owens and Merle Haggard and a lot of other lesser knowns that are only known on Bakersfield and beyond, that wonderful country show we have every other Thursday, I think it is, in the evening. Well, with all of that backstory, oh yeah, and Gene Moles also cashed more than a few paychecks as a touring member of Buck Owens Buckaroos. But for all of that, what is he known for? Just this one record.

The Fireballs return with Bulldog. Before that, The Routers with Stingray. Now, the Routers had a couple of albums out in the mid-60s, and it was pretty apparent that they were all played by studio musicians. So when I tried to find out who actually played on the Router record that we just heard, I was shocked, knocked over, bowled over, thanks to the internet, to find out that the Routers actually were a real group, though it was session men playing on all the records. But the guy who ran the Routers in the studio, directed the music, he had a group of his friends from Glendale that were the actual Routers out on the street. Before the Routers, billed as Gene the Dragon King Moles with Burnin' Rubber from Bakersfield. Not much surf in Bakersfield, I would guess. Now, several of these bands that we've played today have had members that went on to more exalted experiences in the music industry. For example, we had the Sentinels from San Luis Obispo. Their drummer was Johnny Barbeta, who, among other credits, became a Jefferson Starship. Not sure he wears that one that proudly. The guitar player, whose name escapes me, from the Sandals, who did the Endless Summer movie soundtrack. He ended up in Bay Area favorite of the early 70s, Stone Ground. But neither of those guys have anything on our next record. This is a group out of Westchester High School in Los Angeles who had two singles under their original name before they became the Turtles.

I mentioned earlier that two of the greatest surf bands of the early 60s came out of San Luis Obispo, and this was the other one. It's the Revels with Vesuvius. Before that, the Future Turtles, then known as the Crossfires, with the appropriately titled Dr. Jekyll and Mr. Hyde. We're going to go across the pond for our next record. Don't want to leave the shadows out of any surf music show, though, of course, to call them surf music would be, I wouldn't say a gross abomination, but they wouldn't appreciate being called a surf band.

The Shadows, with a song that went to number one in the UK, with Wonderful Land. Now, I was kind of giving them some slack about not being a surf band when I introduced that song. But then as I was listening to the record, I remembered that their very first single that got released in America, only a couple of people bought it. But one of the people who bought it was the group The Sandals, who did the Endless Summer soundtrack that I played a bit from earlier in the show. And they covered both sides of that first Shadows record, the first one released in America, for that album of the soundtrack to The Endless Summer. This is Midnight in Luxembourg. I'm your host, Rob Richards. It's our third annual Memorial Day weekend surf music fest here on KWMR, 90.5 Point Reyes Station, 89.9 in Bolinas, and 92.3 in the San Geronimo Valley. 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